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0: Oklahoma 2, we're at North and 931. We don't see an accident.
1: It's going to be at 18 on Casey North, the parking lot.

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0: anybody in the area of 931 and Alto. There's four single 23 motorcycles headed southbound.
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2: 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Four, are you behind them?
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0: 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You got another when you're ready.
1: Return to Nathaniel Shanks. He's valid on a driver's with a motorcycle endorsement. 0 points expires 1:17:29. 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

0: turns to Troy Gorntail. He's out on the drivers with the motorcycle's endorsement. He has 0 points. Signal 80.
1: If I wasn't clear, were you also on the traffic stop with another motorcycle?
2: Yeah, we're at the same intersection. I've got a 28 for you at the 10 tag.
1: Go ahead.
2: Hello, Union 303-496.

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1: You go.
0: You can go ahead.
1: Can you advise if that patient's handle stuck in the conveyor?
3: 3484, go to 2.
0: It is not still stuck in the conveyor. He is going to be in the person's office.
1: I'm clear.
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3: 472.
0: Engine 3.
4: 72.
2: Did you talk to personnel and they said that they were going to meet us at the truck gate?
3: Animal control called me back. He advised that he won't come out unless you have no other choice other than lethal force on the canine.
4: We've turned back to its owner.
0: Somebody is going to let you in at the truck gate and they will take you back to where he is at.
3: 10-4, I was just updating you.
2: Clear, we're on scene. The gate's closed.
1: Clear, thank you.
0: I will give him a TX. 10-4. Community Howard Medics, were you clear on the call?
5: 22 clear.
0: 22.

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2: 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Suspect's name is Joey Scott. He battered four people on scene. 3120 North Washington, lot 31.
3: 38.
2: I believe lot 31 is going to be on the far north side of the trailer park right there, right off of Smith and Washington. Caller's advising that he just walked out of the residence on foot, unknown direction, wearing a green shirt. Blue jeans.
3: 10-4.

0: Chris, do you want something?
1: Rescue 1, let's get that light tower up.
0: Copy that.

0: That's a good question. I'm going to get a two-toe started. No preference.
1: 10-4, go ahead with the 28th movie house.
0: Edward Mary Ida 270.
2: Medic 24 is on the same medic.
0: Adam 486-628, that's an electronic plate. And that has a trailer attached to it.
2: Medic 24.
3: 10-4. There you go, come on, 23.

0: 42 says.
1: Code 45, you can come around to the front. Clear.
0: Go, go, clear on code 9. 438, 435 status.
1: Code 9, can you start a 52, possible rib fracture?
0: Code 4.

0: 35 Cessna.
1: 435.
0: If there's anyone available, you send him this way. He left on foot, the suspect did. White male, wearing construction green shirt, blue jeans.
1: St. Vincent Medic, St. Vincent Medic, 3120 North Washington, 3120 North Washington, simulate with KPD in reference to an individual with possible rib
0: tattoos on his face.
1: Fracture from a battery. 3120 Washington for St. Vincent Medic.
2: 10-4-460.
1: 76. Thank you.
0: Put that description in the notes, please.
2: It should be notated underneath you.
3: Medic 3.
1: Medic 3.
4: Medic 1 for having a statement.
1: Medic 1.

0: Negative at BP.
1: Okay.
2: So, Mr. Kokomo, you can show me 10-8 from that call and out with 82.
1: 10-4.

0: 435.
1: 35. So sometimes he goes to a trailer that's just a little bit south of here.
0: Okay, same trailer park?
1: Yeah, same trailer park.
0: Temple.
2: Four, six, and 23 in area.

0: 482, your status?
1: Kokomo Medic 2 is back in service.
2: Yes, Corona.
0: 10-4. Medic 2.

0: But when he says he's not here, let's get through.
1: Yeah. We had a 24th and Ralph Howard.
0: Sorry, did you say he's not there?
1: Yeah.
0: That's what he's saying, but we're going to go through the trailer.

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1: Go ahead.
0: 891 Edward William King.
1: All right, one.

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1: Four South, 680 West.
0: I'm clear now. Thank you.

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1: Medic 24.
2: Can I R1 tonight?
3: R1.

0: Alright, there you go.
1: 35 as well.
0: Okay.
2: 35.
0: I'm worn out of Huntington, but they don't want to come get me.
1: That was one on the trail. I don't know if it's him. I got Jeremy McKinney here.
2: Ten 17 83. 10-40 on the trail just south of Smith.
1: I'm just north of Smith.

0: join him single legally.
1: Therefore, you're saying you might have a warrant somewhere else, maybe not extraditable?
0: 10-4, I can run him.

0: 38, are you still at the trailer? Hey, bro. Check the trail right behind the trailer there.
1: County 9902.
0: Looks like gonna be him. At least it looks like the description. He's walking right to you. South side of that trailer.
2: And you have traffic?

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1: South.
0: 10-4, 435.
1: Counter 1-0-27, Main and Union.
2: Go ahead.
0: I'm showing a possible out of Huntington. It's showing surrounding counties only. I don't believe that we qualify as that. Oh.
1: David Tom X-ray, 413.
0: You want me to send the hit to confirm that, or no?
2: That's fine.

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1: Sorry, but could my neighbor get back with you about that warrant? Just curious.

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0: $44
1: today. Hello. Statement to medic. Going to be en route to North and Toby Pike. North and Toby Pike. It's going to be in reference to the 10-5 PSI. There is another patient who is complaining of abdominal pain. Statement to medic for North and Toby Pike.
0: Medic 1.
1: Medic 1?

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1: I said to the welfare check at 7, just want to go to court. It's TX only to start out with.
0: I'm clear. I'm trying contact now. 484 is clear.
1: Thank you. Will you get a channel 2, please?
0: Clear.
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1: Got 1-2, so 27, 1 south and roll ward.
0: One, two, go ahead. Mike one.
1: It's going to be passenger plate 231, Edward Queen Lincoln.
0: What?

0: 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Can you re-advise your 20?
1: 1 South and Rural Road.
0: I'm
1: like I was having a stroke.
0: 102.

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1: 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Status East Sycamore.

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0: Walmart, 1920 East Markland, 1920 East Markland. 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
1: 7041, check and buzz.
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0: Purdom and Taylor. Purdom and Taylor reference the welfare tech. Clayton can advise the numerics. It's going to be the White House next to the church. 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Purdom and Taylor.
1: Clear yourself, sir. Second was.
0: 10-4-470 to script.
1: I'm clear. Thank you.

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1: Not currently, no.
0: Time for he's 48 hours. Times two for one for escape and the other one for felony drug charges.

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3: 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I'm currently at signal 5. If I'm closer than you, I can go.
1: That's where I'm at as well.
3: Therefore.

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0: 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Cat 107, we're 23, just south of that location.
1: I'm clear.
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1: 84.
0: Does Clinton County need him, or do they have a number I could TX to speak with somebody?
1: They were just wanting his welfare checked.
0: Can you go to?

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1: You can go ahead and send them.
0: 10-4. Four seventy six,

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1: Affirmative. Can you start towards Sycamore and Buckeye? Sycamore and Buckeye for a incomplete 911. Caller on the line advised that he was being followed. Hung up. He looks like he's on the trail going south. Sycamore and Buckeye.
0: Affirmative. Around.
2: 70. Can you try to get him back on the line and have him start towards the PD?
1: Affirmative. We tried asking that, and that's when he hung up on us.
2: Click.
1: We've also been trying to call him back since. He hasn't answered.

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2: Is that any code 1? Do we have any description or anything?
1: Negative.
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0: 1705 South Indiana, 1705 South Indiana, for a possible residential entry in progress. I think they said she came home, window in the basement is open, and the washer was moved out. She's going to be standing right outside. 1705 South Indiana, stand by for another.
1: 78's going 10A, I'll be in route with
0: them. I'm clear.
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1: Eighty-four.
0: Yeah, clarity. Signal 9. I'm gonna take him to Speedway and

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1: One off seven.
2: Seven six to stay.
1: 10-4. Four 76.
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1: 1726 North Buckeye, 1726 North Buckeye for two suspicious black females wearing white shirts sitting on the porch as they were at one point trying to make entry to the house. However, they're not anymore. 1726 North Buckeye.
0: 61, 7.
2: Sixty two Kokomo, 209 here. We'll be 10-8.
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0: 70 Kokomo, 7, no longer there.
3: County form tonight.
1: 3484. They are no longer trying to make entry. 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

0: units en route to North Buckeye. 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

0: 61 and 70. 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
1: C-A-N-A-V-A.
0: Single lady.
1: Clear. 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

0: 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It's going to be Walnut and Main. Last seen going east on Walnut. It's a black SUV, unknown 1028. Caller advised that the men driving the vehicle had stumbled into their trucks, advising how intoxicated they were. Last seen driving east on Walnut from Main. Investigate 4, possible 1055 driver. It's going to be Walnut and Main. Last seen going east on Walnut. It's a black SUV, unknown 1028. Caller advised that the men driving the vehicle had stumbled into their trucks, advising how intoxicated they were. Last seen driving east on Walnut from Main. Black SUV, unknown 1028. If found, hold and advise. Authority, dispatch 2323. Black SUV, unknown 1028. If found, hold and advise. Authority, dispatch 2323.
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1: It's empty.
2: And 478.

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1: Just the one.
0: 10A UTO.
1: 10-4.
0: 78, same track.
1: 4-28.
0: Sorry, 6-28.
1: 76.

0: 62 Greg West, single 27, Bell and King. We have the black SUV. David, Frank, Sam, 434.
1: 10-4.

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1: David Young, William 919.
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0: 62 and 70 says 107.
2: Good night.
0: Sure.

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0: Can you check the area Marklin and Jay for your friend that you dropped off at Marklin and Washington? He's looking into cars now. Marklin and Jay.
1: I'm clear. I'll take care of it.
0: 10-4, he's also called 911 but didn't say anything.
1: Clear. Can you put me on route with him as well?
0: Affirmative.

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0: 76 and 61, just 1043. He called back on 911. He advised he's going to be waiting at the car lot right there on the southeast corner intersection. Got frustrated with me and hung up.
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0: At exit 166, we've got a 1050 vehicle versus deer. One and six, you'll want to signal it with a complainant in the north parking lot at ITP. He went to work. Let us know when you're there. We'll give him a TX to come out, come talk to you.
1: If you want to give him a TX, I'm en route from Jefferson and Washington. 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
2: 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I made contact with him. 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
3: 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Runaway 13-year-old male William Roberts Jr. was on house arrest, cuz bracelet off, ran unknown direction. He's at 5214. Check, mom's at 5214 Mohawk Drive.
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0: 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In the parking lot?
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0: I get the registered owner's 27, all subject, my folder's off.
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0: 7.
1: Just 1043, we notified Kinsey that he cut his bracelet off. He did advise that he is considered a runaway. Check. Not a runaway. An escapee at this time, and... They advise to take back that Kinsey is located. I believe that they will need that bracelet back, too.
0: 10-4. I've got him right here.
1: Okay.

0: 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Did you advise that Kinsey wants the ankle monitor back?
1: Affirmative.
0: 10-4.

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1: .478, your case is 4604-4604.
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0: CP is at his residence.
1: Sorry, I cut you off, 10-9.
0: The CP is at his address.
1: Who's supposed to be here at this address?
0: No one, as far as we're aware.
1: Did he say if he's taking care of the property or something?
2: The caller does not live at that property and has no affiliation with that property. He's advising that he saw all of the motion lights going off and believes somebody on the property that shouldn't.

0: 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Go ahead. Walking back here, I scared about 4 or 5 different deer. County 4, we're going to be tonight.
1: 10-4.

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0: endings
2: 8-4-186. 727-3 West, 50 South. David Young, Union 556.

0: 470, 461.
1: Four seventy,
0: can you start towards Northwest Park, 1600 West Justin, 1600 West Jetson, reference to Walter Tech. Jonathan Heath called 911, advised that Riley Bradburn had attempted to steal his vehicle, took off, and came back, and possibly now in a verbal, advised officers could disregard and then hung up. 1600 West Justin, Northwest Park.
1: Seven. 461. County 106, coming right here. Northwest Park, call on Berkeley and Jetson.
0: Right. Are you able to back 470 on my call at Northwest Park? 10-4.
1: Affirmative, I'm wrapping up from St. Pino.
0: 10-4, I wasn't clear you were there, my apologies.
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0: 461, you can signal 9, there's a deputy en route.
1: County 106, I'm 23. I don't think they're going to be here. I believe I drove by about 45 seconds before you put this call out. There was a yellow truck leaving.
0: Hello, 10-4.

0: 106, can you advise what direction that truck left in?
1: I cannot. I'd imagine it left eastbound because I was westbound. I turned down Judson.
0: 10-4, thank you. 470, the county is on scene advising that the vehicle is not there anymore. Possibly left eastbound down Judson.
1: Clear.

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1: No, you're not. Good.
0: 10-4.
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1: 76.
0: You just put it in my folder. It doesn't return to a Jeep, does it? I imagine just returns to the dealer.
1: Affirmative.
0: 10-4. I'll have a VIN when you're ready.
1: Go ahead.
0: 1 Charles, 4 Henry, John, X-ray, David, George, 6 Nora, William, 2, 4, 2, 7, 7.

0: I'm not getting a return on that.
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0: Go ahead.
1: 7400-010340. Nicholas Matthews. Can you just advise me if he's valid?
2: He is, with a motorcycle endorsement.
1: Therefore, thank you. Can you just throw that in my folder, please?
2: It's there.

Fulton County 106. I apologize. The deer's actually going to be in the yard of 4640. However, I drug it to the edge of the road. I'll be 10-8.

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1: Ten four. I'll still be in route and I'll check the area.
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0: 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Engine 6, Community Howard Medics. 1105 East Wheeler. 1105 East Wheeler. It's going to be in reference to a 70-year-old female who has an altered mental status. 1105 East Wheeler. Engine 6 and Community Howard Medics. Engine 6, Community Howard Medics. Engine 6, Community Howard Medics. 1105 East Wheeler. 1105 East Wheeler. It's going to be in reference to a 70-year-old female who has an altered mental status. 1105 East Wheeler. Engine 6 and Community Howard Medics.
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0: 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Subject there, located their missing scooter.
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0: 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Signaling with them about their found scooter.
1: Once I'm finished talking to CV here, I'll take care of that.
0: Okay.
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0: 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He's appeared to have left the area. We can be 10-8 for now until she calls back.
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0: 76 Coke. Well, we've looked around the building, inside the building. There's about 20 units here over UTL on the scooter.
1: 10-4. 61, did you want that or text?
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0: Statement Synthetix, Synthetix, 1038 East Dixon, 1038 East Dixon, reference to a 26-year-old female having some flu-like symptoms. She is nauseous and vomiting and has also been lightheaded. 1038 East Dixon for Statement Synthetix.
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0: 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On 26. For two vehicles, 1050 PI. Unknown what injuries, but believes there are some. 26, US 31. Engine 2, Rescue 1, Howard Medics. 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On 26. For two vehicles, 1050 PI. Unknown what injuries, but believes there are some. 26, US 31. Engine 2, Rescue 1, Howard Medics.
1: 21.
0: 21.
1: Tag 2 is now.
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0: 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Harrison First Responder, St. Vincent Medics at 2950 South, 500 West, 2950 South, 500 West, 77-year-old male with chest pains. 2950 South, 500 West. Harrison First Responder, St. Vincent Medics. Harrison First Responder, St. Vincent Medics. Harrison First Responder, St. Vincent Medics at 2950 South, 500 West. 2950 South, 500 West. 77-year-old male with chest pains. 2950 South, 500 West. Harrison First Responder, St. Vincent Medics.
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4: We're clear. Four oh three, Kogan.
3: Go ahead.
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2: Same informatics, 806 South Webster, 806 South Webster, for a 68-year-old male who cannot get out of bed, very weak. He also stopped answering the CP verbally while I was on the phone. 806 South Webster, for same informatics.
3: Medic 4.
2: Medic 4.
3: 3632, where do you need us?
4: We might be good. Looks like ISD's here. Let me talk to him. What do you need?
1: Four forty-nine. Harrison, first responder, second page for 2950 South, 500 West. Harrison, first responders. Harrison, first responder, second page for 2950 South, 500 West. Harrison, first responders.
3: 443.
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0: 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Boulevard and Goyer. Engine 6, Rescue 1, Engine 6, Rescue 1, Boulevard and Goyer, Boulevard and Goyer, for a 1050 PI, east of the intersection. Boulevard and Goyer.
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2: 30 people. Well, we're going to be sitting here. ISP's got it. We're going to head over to the other PI.
3: 10-4.
4: We're still 2.
5: Correct, ambulance 23 is going to be clear from the last PI. We can have that line.
0: Ambulance 23, I'm clear. Thank you.
6: County 3478. Did you say there was a 1050 PI Boulevard in court?
4: Rescue 1 zero.
0: Rescue
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4: Affirmative.
6: 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Here now.
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10: 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Thank you.
11: 32 to Aurora, we're out for the other unit. For Boulevard and Goyer, we're right behind. 36.
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2: 443 is 1023.
3: Okay.
12: 49 clear. Thank you.
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0: I'm 76 from Signal 5 to 3537 South LaFountain with 1J3 for a doctor's appointment. Also, CO 221 will be with me all day.
2: What are the numbers on South LaFountain?
0: Forty-three,
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6: 3478, just 1043. I'm out with that mobile. KBD's here. As soon as they have a couple more units show up, I'll be 10-8.
3: Medic
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0: 43 cook money, two 1051s, no preference.
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2: 10-4.
3: Okay.
2: Try 3 off scene.
0: The first is 974, Frank, Paul, Ocean. The second, Boy, X-ray, Charles, 964.
2: Okay. Hang on, 23.

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1: Negative, not at the moment.
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0: 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And if so, what is the record for Boy X-ray Charles 964?
1: They're both Martins.
0: Beautiful, thank you.
2: Okay, 71. I'm at 27 Boulevard, 931.

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0: 3-2, 391. Engine 5, Howard Medics. 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Superior and Phillips. Superior and Phillips. For a 1050 involving a bus with one student on board. Advise they hit a car. There are no injuries at this time. Superior and Phillips for Engine 5, Howard Medics. 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Superior and Phillips. Superior and Phillips. For a 1050 involving a bus with one student on board. Advise they hit a car. There are no injuries at this time. Superior and Phillips for Engine 5, Howard Medics.
1: Superior and Phillips. A 1050 involving a school bus. Superior and Phillips.
0: Medic 1, I'm clear. Tire medics, you can disregard.
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0: 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You're looking for a black Acadia in the pull-around spot in the parking lot for a subject having a seizure inside the car. 705 East Southway Boulevard, Redeemer Lutheran Church for Howard Medics and Engine 2. 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You're looking for a black Acadia in the pull-around spot in the parking lot for a subject having a seizure inside the car. 705 East Southway Boulevard, Redeemer Lutheran Church for Howard Medics and Engine 2.
1: Oslo 23 is going to be turning from the PI. We're going to be coming up on Southway. We'll head that way. Stand by for a TX, please.
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0: Four twenty.
2: 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Counting CO 55.
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1: 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At Brentwood Green Apartments, apartment number 117, for a 60-year-old female experiencing chest pains. Also advised she has some back pain at this time. 1534 East Dodge Street, Brentwood Green Apartments, apartment number 117, for Howard Medics and Engine 6. 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At Brentwood Green Apartments, apartment number 117, for a 60-year-old female experiencing chest pains. Also advised she has some back pain at this time. 1534 East Dodge Street, Brentwood Green Apartments, apartment number 117, for Howard Medics and Engine 6.
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0: 298.
1: Army veteran tag V Victor J John 4122. See if you can make contact with that registered owner. They're going to need to signal 8 with me here. Their parked unattended vehicle was struck.
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0: Just verifying, it returns to a red Chevy. 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
1: Yes, ma'am.

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0: 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I need a status, OLN, please.
1: Okay.

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1: 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They believe they live in apartment 807 at Kingston Square.
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2: 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Show me out at the speedway north of 931 for civil process.

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0: Coyote 472, Zulu 27, 5% of north.
1: Seven two.
0: Edward Adam Sam 658. I'll be at Bell.

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1: What were the numbers on set?
0: 546.
1: 10-4.

0: 298, go.
1: 298, go ahead.
0: I'll be 10-8 with a report. I'm going to be en route to 502 North Webster. Try to locate that other owner.

0: 3 Norco.
1: Sir 91, go ahead.
0: It's code 9 here. I've made contact with the complainant as well. Can you show me tonight?
1: 10-4.

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0: 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I'll be on it. 402 Arrow Street, civil process.
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0: Saturday, 472.
1: Seventy-two.
0: 1414 South Derby. South Derby. Summon, project, sole process.
1: I'm clear.
0: And I'm going to go as vacant today.
1: I'm clear.
2: G98 Kokomo, I'll be out at 502 North Webster. Code 9.
3: 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Status at Kingston Square.
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1: Charles 629, Charles Charles, handicap.
2: 82.
4: Okay, 4.
6: 488, Kokomo, I'm 10-8. Can be in route for that.
0: 82, are you clear?
7: County ambulance 21 is in service.
2: 82, thanks.
0: Ambulance 21.

0: same as a Medex, same as a Medex, 408 South Washington, 408 South Washington, Silver Birch Room 422, for a 65-year-old male who fell and possibly hit his head. 408 South Bunkhead, Silver Birch Room 422, same as a
1: Medex. Medic 3.
0: Medic 3.

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1: 1019 for a vehicle theft that occurred on West Haven.

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1: One on nine, go ahead.
0: Nine seven five, Charles Ocean Ida.
1: 4.
0: Four four nine, go for, I'll take care of the PD for 371.
2: 71, you clear.
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2: Sorry, you're 10-1. We didn't get this message. We'll take everyone.
0: Ten four. 371,
3: 443, you clear. 43, disregard.
2: Yep. I'm clear, thanks, sir.
0: I'm clear.
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2: Three eighty-two.
0: 24, 27, North Davis, Revenge.
2: 82.

0: 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If I didn't, I'll be 10-8.
1: 82-29 by then.
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1: Yeah, 3472, Civil 27. Be at Harrison and Union, just east of there in the alley.
2: 72,
1: Edward Lincoln, Tom 203.
0: First responders, Community Howard Medics, 03 Harvey Drive in Greentown. 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Apartment B Boy 25 for a 45-year-old female chest pain. 603 Harvey Drive, Greentown Apartments, Apartment B Boy 25, Greentown first responders, Community Howard Medics.
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0: 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Can you put that 28 in my folder? And then I've got a 27 by OLN for you.
1: Good.
0: 43-00-82-601. Then you put that triple I in my folder as well.
1: Same for.
0: Then can you push me a case number and we'll be 10-8?
1: 2221.
2: 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Advised he was in the hospital last Friday. 5001 Independence Drive for Ambulance 21, timeout 1106.
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0: I'm sorry, can you 10-9, your traffic is a bit broken.
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1: Assault on a firefighter.
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3: 3-4, 72.
0: Are you guys code 9?
2: I have a 27 for you.
3: Good.
1: We're stable, they drove away.
0: 10-4. So no, they are no longer there.
1: South on Washington, but we got a plate.
2: It's out of Florida. First name is Christian. Last name is Hop. It's Hop. Henry Ocean Paul Frank. Birthday is 9/16 of 2007.

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0: Okay.
2: 72, can you advise spelling on Christian?
3: C-H-R-I-S-T-I-A-N. Last name or middle initial is A.
2: And that last name was Henry Ocean Paul Frank?
3: Yes, 916 of 07 out of Florida.
0: Check the grassy area between Meyer and Sam's Club for a welfare check.
2: It's almost
1: 420.
4: 49 Go Club. Holding 23 to that now. All advised.

0: Scott, if you didn't get a return, I did get a return.
1: Yeah, it doesn't look like we're getting a return. Closest thing we've got is something with a H-O-E-F last name, but still shows no license or ID card.
0: Okay. Yeah, I've got his 27 here now. Came up out of Florida. I'll give you the OLN.
1: Go to the
0: Henry 623-136-95-9000. If and when you get that, just put that, the 28 triple I in my folder, please.

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1: County 72, we're 1080, if you would just push your RMS number, please.
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0: We head north, take care of a PD at Carter at 931. South only.
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0: Just 1043 if you need it. I have the plate number now.
1: No, sir, we have a picture of it also. Thank you.

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3: 10-4.

0: 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I'm going to be out at Kroger on North Dixon. Follow up.
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1: 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Thank you. 449, Tuck Mom, Gemini 1051. 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
2: County CS 27.
1: 10-4. Battalion 3, just remind 43. Subject's no longer there, correct?
3: 488.
0: That is correct.
4: Just 43, apparently the same subject from your battery at Station 1 has now battered the fireman at Station 4.
3: Four, thank you.
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0: Yeah, I want to. I'll be 10-8 from court. You can show me a remaining 41 for SRO out at Eastern.
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1: Battalion 3.
0: PD's also going to have to do a follow-up report at Station 5. They'll be back at their station momentarily.
1: I'm clear.
0: I believe the description's going to be the same individual.
1: Ken, do you have any idea which way he left in?
0: I do not. This occurred a while back, but it was today.

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1: There was also the same occurrence that occurred at Station 5.
0: Encore.

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0: 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They said it's a false alarm.

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0: just wants the officer to check for him. It's going to be a semi with a trailer plate, 74555.
1: What's the color on the semi, do we know?
0: 10-9.
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0: I believe it's going to be white, and the caller is in a silver Nissan, a couple cars behind him.

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1: They're eastbound on 26 at the end of Richville now.
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0: R2, is the caller still behind him?
1: When we disconnected, he was two cars behind him.
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0: I'm going to check that 28 address if you want to head that way, if you're not busy.
2: Ambulance 21, ambulance 21, 2347 Lynn Drive, 2347 Lynn Drive, for a 79-year-old female who has fallen in an unknown location in the house. Unknown on injuries at this time, and I was advised to use the garage door. 2347 Lynn Drive for ambulance 21, timeout 1211. Ambulance 21, ambulance 21, 2347 Lynn Drive, 2347 Lynn Drive, for a 79-year-old female who has fallen in an unknown location in the house. Unknown on injuries at this time, and I was advised to use the garage door. 2347 Lynn Drive for ambulance 21, timeout 1211.
1: I'm here. So's the vehicle.
3: Ambulance 21.
2: Ambulance 21.
0: All right. I'm Mouse Alpha. Just past the Boulevard.
1: Where?
3: 420 Coast 10-8 crashing point. 10-4. KIR2, go ahead and put me 10-8. This is a different trailer plate.
1: 10-4.

Engine 2, engine 2. Exit 158 on US 31. Exit 158, US 31. Reference to a small outside fire inside the median on the left-hand side going southbound. The grass is on fire. Exit 158, US 31 for engine 2. Engine 2, engine 2. Exit 158 on US 31. Exit 158, US 31. Reference to a small outside fire inside the median on the left-hand side going southbound. The grass is on fire. Exit 158, US 31 for engine 2.

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1: Engine 2, just 1043. 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

0: 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This is the exit 26. 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
0: We'll be at 1509 Conti Lane.
1: Which is 26, yes.
2: 10-4.

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0: 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Possible to it.
1: Just try, please.
2: Doug, will you revise on location? Northbound, southbound.
3: It's going to be on the left-hand side of the road, southbound, inside the median.

0: 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I'm about to turn around.
1: Engine 2 clear, we're getting on now. Me too. Not a valid number.
2: Thanks for trying.
3: Do you have an emergency contact under 28? It's 739 Lincoln Zero Tom.
4: Yeah. 32, are you guys wanting a number for him or the homeowner?
3: Well,
4: I'm clear. I'll check Accurant for you.
3: Thank you.

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0: confluent to, did they say if it was north or south of the axis?
1: District Engine 2, I'm on scene. Mark me on scene, Kokomo.
2: 49, that one wasn't good.
3: 10-4.
1: North of the exit, Engine 2. Appears to be out.
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4: 49, Kokomo, we'll be headed to the DV shelter for additional.
0: 10-4.
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0: 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The boat is back underway also.
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1: 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Sir, you come over, we 10-6 paper.
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1: Ambulance 21.
2: 361, we'll be en route to 319 West Ambulance for dispatch.
3: I couldn't copy the numeric, so I lost Taylor.
2: 319.
3: 10-4.
4: County CS 27, 10-8.
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0: Hurricane 341.
1: Anyone?
0: 1219 Glen Eagles, summons. Check that civil process.
1: So it was 1219.
0: Affirmative. Then do you show that a valid address, by chance?
1: Affirmative. 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Piece of that little pseudo cul-de-sac on the southeast side of the road.

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0: Jefferson and Lindsay for welfare check.
1: 82. No one.
2: 389, come on, I'm in that area now. What's the details?
0: Says that behind a residence on the pathway, there's a male that's passed out on a blue couch.
2: Okay, I'm in the area.
0: Okay.
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0: Good.
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0: Ether. 9 1 A2.

0: Salut, comment? I think it was the street department, maybe, that would come pick up stuff from these encampments. You see if they want to come get this couch out of the gazebo at Lindsay and Jefferson.
1: Okay.
2: 389, say.
1: 10-4.
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0: 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Do you need anything?
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0: 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You just got here.
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0: You say away with the front desk. They've got a found wallet that was in front of 19. 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

Taylor First Responders, Community Howard Medics, Taylor First Responders, Community Howard Medics, 5137 East 400 South, 5137 East 400 South, elderly female who fell a couple days ago is now experiencing altered mental status. 5137 East 400 South, Taylor First Responders, Community Howard Medics. 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
0: 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I'm out at 2220 Canterbury on a civil process.

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3: 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I'll be at 10-18 for paperwork.
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2: Four eight three,
1: did you have traffic?
2: Affirmative. Can you start at 52? Older male, can't stand up. 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
1: 10-4.

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0: First name, Boy, Ida, George, Edward. Last name, Jenkins. 10-6 of 62.
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2: Four, six, go for
4: it. 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
1: G1.
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0: Go for
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2: Same enzymatic, the bloom, 2800 South Bend, 2800 South Dixon at the bloom, room 201, a 90-year-old female that's fallen with sore shoulder pain. 2800 South Dixon at the bloom, room 201, same enzymatic.

0: Kokomo Ambulance 21 can take that run if the medic would like us to. Medic 1. Ambulance 21, go ahead and be en route. Medic 1.
1: Medic 1
0: is trying to get through. Medic 1,
1: view condition. We're clear, thank you.
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2: Galveston E1, Galveston Fire, same medic. Galveston E1, Galveston Fire, same medic. 80 West and 450 North. 80 West and 450 North, two vehicle, 1050 PI. Plant was involved, but there was one male holding his arm, and another female patient that's disoriented. 80 West and 450 North, Galveston E1, Galveston Fire, same medic. Galveston E1, Galveston Fire, same medic. Galveston E1, Galveston Fire, same medic. 80 West and 450 North. 80 West and 450 North, two vehicle, 1050 PI. Plant was involved, but there was one male holding his arm, and another female patient that's disoriented. 80 West and 450 North, Galveston E1, Galveston Fire, same medic.
1: Go ahead,
0: 80 West, 450 North. 80 West, 450 North for 1050 PI. 80 West, 450 North.
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1: En route.
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4: A1's clear. County 89. From 1041, I'll be en route.
0: I'm clear. 81 disagree.
1: I'm clear. Thanks, agent.
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2: Over.
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1: Minus 17, medic 1 on 10, county fire. Are we going to need a second ambulance or is E1 showing up?
0: E1's on scene.
1: There, thank you. We'll be there in a couple seconds.

0: County units investigate for. Investigate for a possible 75. It's going to be eastbound 26 from 31. Eastbound 26 from 31. It's a tan Kia. Possible 1028. Sam Young Victor 223. SYV 223. It's a Kia Sorento. All over the roadway. It's gone off the road. Still being followed. Ordered south and 31 eastbound.
1: Howard County, Galveston, Squad County 1.
0: Squad 51.
2: County 1-2, I'm at Man Meridian, Greentown. I'll head down south and start west when I hit 26.
3: That's 24, Pepper. Yeah, 24.
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0: 102, she turned southbound on 19. I'm transferring it.
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1: County 8923.
0: You're okay. I forgive you. Yeah. I appreciate that.
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0: County 6-4 reference the 28 on the Cadillac. 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It's not the same owner. 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It's going to be a Tina Sawyer. 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
0: right, my apologies. 102, in-home called, work release called. They have one that needs picked up for non-compliance, but they advise that he's probably going to resist. So if you want to just wait till I have someone to go with you.
1: Medic 3.
3: I'll still be en route. See if I can't just talk to him.
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6: County 6-4, can I have the infraction court date, please?
1: Medic 21.
3: Go for 21.
1: Are you going to be 10-8 soon?
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3: For the
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1: 923 East Walnut, 923 East Walnut for 1016. Between a Devante and a female here. A call from the female half advised that the male subject broke into her house and destroyed her property. 923 East Walnut.
4: 4-6.
1: 35, stay on it.
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2: Okay.
3: 484 Cook Lower, 23 on Walnut. Both units getting signal 9. I got
2: your 10-4-482-460 disregard.
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0: Ladder 4 is on.
6: Ladder.
0: 22 is on the
6: 22. Or is that 21?
5: 4th, the 4th, both names 23.
2: Network.
0: Jack, 20, Ohio.

0: Northwest Kokomo. It's a CP still, but that individual.
1: I can't advise. I disconnected. He was supposed to call me back if she were to leave.
0: There, we're not seeing her here.
1: 10-4.

0: Yeah, I want to. I'm 23 at work release.
1: Have fun.
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0: Gerne, gerne, keine Frage. Unterhalten.
1: Yeah, I went to 10-8. My calming presence worked again.
2: Oh boy. 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
0: En route to Death Mall and Dixon for some kind of incident.
1: I'm clear.

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He advised that the female's down from Macy Apartments waiting for him to get home. He's walking and currently see her just standing there.

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1: 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He doesn't want to go there while she's outside waiting for him.
0: Clear will be 76.
1: 10-4.

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0: Paramedic at Bloom, 2800 South Dixon, at memory care at the nurse station. Memory care at Bloom, reference to an elderly female that's fallen. She's complaining of hip and head pain. Memory care at the nurse's station for Bloom and Pocomo for paramedic.
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3: 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And a crew at Kingston Green. 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

0: 44473, just 1043. We got another call advising that the female was running towards the male. His exact words was that she was coming at him.
1: We're clear. We're in route.
0: 10-4.

0: 450.
1: Jefferson, Washington. Jefferson, Washington, reference to a male and female, the physical 1016. Jefferson, Washington.
0: 450.
2: 48
3: for 438. 38, same
4: line. Clear, thank you. CS-27, your
0: status. County, I'm stable.
2: 22, I'll save. 22. CS-27. CS-33, your status.
0: Stable, carry it.
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0: Simple.
2: Leave it to Medic, Jefferson and Washington. Jefferson and Washington, signaling with KPD reference to a subject with a laceration to the head. Jefferson and Washington, signaling with Medic.
1: 21.
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3: 46-1737, Parkland, Indiana.
1: Tendon, you're 20, you're extremely digital.
3: Parkland and Webster.
1: Go ahead.
3: 366, David Ocean King.
1: Ten four.
3: We have Mark and Armstrong.
1: 10-4, they stopped?
3: Yeah.

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1: 4-6, you going?
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0: Thank you.
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0: 72. 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
2: No, we're in service. I was going to talk over my partner.
0: 10-4.
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0: Paramedic, Yonkerton County, 6479 East, 300 North, 6479 East, 300 North, Tipton County, 77-year-old female, difficulty breathing, 6479 East, 300 North, Tipton County, paramedic.
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Reference to low-hanging power lines. 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Greentown Fire, Greentown Fire, 700 East and 100 South, 700 East and 100 South, west of here. 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

0: The child is advising. His mother's name is Ace Lynn Shively.
1: We're on scene. I believe it's at 6317 East, 100 South. We'll need Duke. The wire is hanging across the road. One of them is cut in two, so we're standing by.
0: There. 10-4.

0: Central County units, special attention Greentown units, investigate 4. Investigate 4, possible 1055 white escape. It's going to be eastbound 22 from 700, eastbound 22 from 700 east, being followed by my complainant in a white vehicle. White escape eastbound on 22 from 700 east. Breath 11.
1: There's a crash 11.
0: Duke is clear. They'll call me back with an ETA.
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0: 931 in Lincoln. 931 in Lincoln, just to the west of there for a 1050 PD. They pulled into a lot right there, south side of the road. Lincoln 931, just west.
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1: Go ahead.
0: 179 923.
1: Go for it.

0: 485.
1: 485.
0: Was the child's mother 1023?
1: 1009.
0: Was that male subject with the child's mother?
1: Negative. He was around the corner.
0: 10-4. I'm just showing a protection order.
1: Yeah, I figured as much.

0: 45. It hasn't been served yet.
1: I'm clear.
0: Do you want me to print it down the book in so that you can serve it for him?
1: Affirmative. We also sent the warrants down.
0: Affirmative. The one out of Howard County should already be down there. We're waiting for my county to confirm and send theirs.
1: Clear. Thank you.

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1: 10-4.
0: We didn't get any information any further than that, other than a white and a red SUV. We don't know whether northbound or southbound lanes. All of our callers were passerbys.
1: 10-4.
0: .45, he's been confirmed out of Miami County.
2: Clear, thank you. We also push me a case.
0: .4614, 4614.
2: I'm clear.
3: Can I cut from Medic 4? Medic 4.
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1: 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I only need one car to block one lane of the road.

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0: Can you signal with Melissa Bird at UCT Park, 501 South Phillips? She reported a scooter is stolen yesterday, believes that she saw a suspect go into the woods with it.

0: she's standing by in her black car, but advised if a KPD officer wasn't there within 5 minutes, she was going to chase the suspect herself. She's at UCC Park.
1: 10-4.
2: .431 Kirkland, signal 27, US 31, exit 165, northbound.
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0: Handicap late, Charles 408, Boy Lincoln.
1: Grass 11. Confirm.
2: Duke Energy showed up on the scene.
1: 10-4. Can I disregard EMA? Is me, Martin.
0: 10-4.
1: Grass 11, can I disregard EMA?
2: Yes, EMA can be disregarded.
1: 10-4.
3: 44, Kekmo. Can I get the incident number?
0: EMA 101, you can disregard.
1: It's 127-450. Two zeros in front, 127-450.
0: Clear, sir. Thank you.

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0: Coast Mile, reaching 8. 10-4. 472, do you want another unit?
3: Negative.
0: 10-4.

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3: Medic, same as the medic, north of 931. North of 931, signaling with KPD at this location, 1050 PD, requesting a child be checked out for shoulder pain. 931 and north for same as the medic.
1: Okay. Medic's north.
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0: 706 West Sycamore. Reference to two juveniles on the front porch. It says they're there to bully and harass her son. Two Hispanic males, one wearing white sweats and the other in a black hoodie. 706 West Sycamore.
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2: 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His blood pressure is elevated. 184 West 300 South of Pine Valley for community medic.

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2: 4621, to advise if he's in the store or north side, south side.
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2: I'm clear.

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0: Lot 202 is on 3rd Street, south side of the road. 3rd trailer as you pull in.

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2: 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Thank you.
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0: 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And there's 72 guy doing.

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0: 10-4.
1: Got one detained for EDO, begin mileage to St. Vincent, 13-12.
0: I'm clear, 18-28.
1: Case number, please.
0: 4615-4615.
1: 10-4, thank you.

0: 44. You signal 8 with a complaint that 724 North Phillips states someone stole his cat. Wanting to make a report and wants officers to go retrieve the animal. He's at 724 North Phillips. He's not okay with a TX.
1: Oh, I'm clear.
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2: 60.
0: Lincoln and Webster. Lincoln and Webster for welfare check on white male laying on the ground in the area here. Lincoln and Webster.
1: 485.
2: 6.
3: County 95. Reference Kokomo, suspicious person. The one that was at Kroger. They have long brown hair and like a white tank top style shirt.
2: Our caller didn't advise.
3: Therefore, you may want to ask the KPD guys going to Lincoln and Webster, because I think it's the same guy.
4: Medic 22 is in service.
3: 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I'll be out at 1506 County Drive East. Civil process.
0: 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It sounds like it's going to be that subject from Kroger.
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1: Arriving, Howard.
3: I'm clear. Ambulance 24 in traffic.
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0: 2208, South Indiana. Just served two no contact orders. I'll be 10-8. I'll go in and show I'm served here shortly.
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0: 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Just note that it's vacant. I'll be tonight.
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0: Speedway, Parkland, Washington, 930 South Washington. 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
1: We're clear.
2: 44, come home right here. 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

0: Preference the welfare check at Speedway. The caller, Matthew Pye, advises the subject walk down the alley. He believes northbound, maybe.
1: I see Matthew. I'm looking for this guy. 10-4.
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0: 24.

0: 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Come on, you said no, I'll be 10-8.
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1: Fourth Kokomo, 27, southbound lanes of 31, mile marker 161.
2: Go ahead.
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0: 435.
1: Siemens Medic Engine 1, Siemens Medic Engine 1, 2312 North Delphus, 2312 North Delphus. It's going to be a reference to a female subject that was overdosing on pills. Narcan has been administered. She is in and out of it. 2312 North Delphus, Siemens Medic Engine 1. Siemens Medic Engine 1, Siemens Medic Engine 1, 2312 North Delphus, 2312 North Delphus. It's going to be a reference to a female subject that was overdosing on pills. Narcan has been administered. She is in and out of it. 2312 North Delphus, Siemens Medic Engine 1.
2: Medic 2.
1: Medic
0: 2312 North Delphus, 2312 North Delphus for a female actively overdosing on pills. Advise that they've given Narcan at this time already, and she is in and out of consciousness. 2312 North Delphus.

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4: 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I'm already around. Vegas. Come to assist. 10-4.
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0: 10-4.
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0: Units around the Delta is just 43. The caller's not on scene, was told by another party that is on scene.
3: 3489.
5: 480 East Main in Rougeville, Apartment A. Offender verification, negative contact. 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
0: Bonnier Elementary, 2800 North Apperson. Check to the north of there for a young juvenile walking alone. 2800 North Apperson, Bonnier Elementary.
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1: Negative. 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
3: 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I'm coming back in on 750.

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3: 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White male wearing a gray shirt and shorts. 1056, currently on the corner. I believe these are even trespassed. 615 North Washington is the one stop.
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0: Well, we didn't have any notation, but I spoke to the key holder and they're advising the fire department has all that. Due to a Knox box that was put in, I'll have to dispatch engine 5.
1: Ambulance 5 is clear.
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1: Well, it's just due to a medical alarm pendant press, and they don't have access, and I got a hold of the key holder, and they said that the fire department was supposed to be dispatched due to the Knox box. 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
1: 431.
0: Can you put me on the 700 block of North Phillips and assign me a case for an investigation?

0: Can you find a talk more?
1: Go ahead.
0: Did you say there was supposed to be a Knox box here?
1: They said that they built a Knox box for the fire department so they could get into those villas. I hadn't heard anything about it, but she advised that there was one. Let me...
0: I'm seeing a Knox box at this residence. We're going to have to force it the old-fashioned way.
1: Well, if you want to wait a second, let me call Waterford real quick and see if they have somebody that has a key that can run over and let you in before you

0: 485 says.
1: Code 9. I'll be right away. Thank you.
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1: Okay. 35 Oklahoma will be meeting 85 at St. V.